0: secret I try to hide, but I can't have you. 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
1: Seriedad, compromiso, efectividad, proximidad, programación, tecnología, noticias y música. 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

the personality of a person, the ways of a person, the thoughts, the deeds, the actions, it's all based around his heart. For what is a man? A man is his heart. A lying, cheating heart means a lying, cheating man. A loving, merciful heart means a loving, merciful man. A living heart means a living man. A dead heart means a dead man. Regardless to man's title, regardless to man's wealth, rank, or position, if the heart is not great, then he cannot be great. But if the heart